0: What a jazzy, fun-filled way to get started this morning on Your Morning Rush. It's 6:44 a.m. across Nigeria, and of course, a beautiful star, skyline this morning, even though with Abuja, when it comes to the weather conditions, you're not sure exactly where it goes from sunshiny day to everybody run for cover. But whatever the case, we hope that you're starting your day with us and starting it the right way. My name is Big Shady on the Beats, and the absolutely peng-looking thing in the studio is Big Alexandra. You need to see how Alexandra
1: is looking this morning. Good morning, Abuja.
0: Walked in, I was about to say good morning. Ooh. You're looking fine, fine,
1: Shady,
0: girl.
1: What does that mean? Does that mean I don't look good on every other day? What are you trying to say?
0: You do. I want to point that out. You do. Mm-hmm. But there is an effort when a lady puts in an extra effort to look a little different. Mm-hmm. You have to give her a flowers.
1: Okay.
0: Like, but girl, you're looking fine. Like, girl, you're looking fine.
1: Thank you. I accept it.
0: All right, so a beautiful Friday. Wrapping things up in the month of August, and we're about to jump right into the Ember months. Mm. And as if that's not crazy enough, the amount of events happening in the city this weekend is back to back. I thought I had enough until I got an invitation yesterday again for an event happening in the city of Abuja this weekend. You catch up all of those on a special interview at 12 on the midday show. Speaking about interviews, got a special someone coming into the city of Abuja and on the Morning Rush at 10 a.m. You don't want to miss it. While we're talking about all the things we will miss in the rest, did you by any chance catch up with the chairman of Kuje and his press conference making an apology?
1: Oh yeah, I think the PR team is working, is in effect.
0: I'm happy.
1: His PR team is in effect, yeah. You know. Our reach is going far.
0: Yeah.
1: People are clearly listening to us.
0: Because look, we got to do things the right way. This is 2026. Yeah. Right. So kudos to him and his team for taking the right nudge in that one. While we're at it, of course, more updates are coming in on the global space, politics, and so much more, but we're not about to bore you with that. We're talking hit music, we're talking movies, we're talking fun time, we're talking pop culture, and we're talking nightlife. It's a lot happening in Abuja this weekend. You don't want to miss it. We'll tell you all about that as we go every step of the way, not to jam-pack it too much. Or as K-Trap and Oxley will call it, not too much pressure, but of course, it's still fun time heading your way. Got wind about new music, tell you about that on the next hour. But for now, we're getting ready for all the juicy updates in the world news at 7. And then while we plan, you know, and make concoctions of the gists and everything,
1: we'll come back
0: to do in the studio this morning to make sure that your Friday is all shades of fun. Plus, if you're starting early with us this morning, you may have caught up on a clue that may actually help you win a cash prize just before the show is over. You don't want to miss it. Keep it where you got it. This is your Morning Rush.

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2: 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I am Nathan Williams. The headlines. Federal government begins nationwide consultation for sector-wide reforms. Army, immigration, strengthening border security in Yobe. On the foreign scene, WHO declares Uganda Ebola-free. And in sport, FIFA unveils new training programs for club executives, players. And now the news in full. The federal government has commenced a nationwide consultation with states and other stakeholders to develop a national water compact aimed at addressing Nigeria's persistent water and sanitation challenges and strengthening water security across the country. The Minister of Water Resources and Sanitation, Professor Joseph Usef, disclosed this in Abuja at the Nationwide Stakeholders Consultation Workshop for the development of the Nigeria National Water Compact. Usef said the initiative was necessary to address persistent challenges in the water sector, including rapid urbanization, population growth, climate change, environmental degradation, inadequate infrastructure, fragmented institutional arrangement, and financing constraints. He said the challenges had continued to affect Nigeria's ability to provide reliable water supply, sanitation services, and productive water use. The development of the compact comes amid long-standing concerns over the country's ability to provide safe water, sanitation, and hygiene services to its booming population. Recent efforts have increasingly focused on improving coordination between the federal government and state government, increasing investment in water infrastructure, and strengthening institutional arrangements in the sector. No fewer than 1,142 people were reported dead across 1,713 kidnap and kidnap-related incidents between July 2025 and June 2026, and a total of 7.8 billion naira in ransom paid, SBM Intelligence report. According to the report released on Thursday titled "The Capture of the Kidnapped Economy," the country recorded no fewer than 7,825 abductions, with 895 civilians killed across all incidents stated. The figure, according to the report, noted that during this time frame, the Jama'atu Ali Sunnah leader Awati Wal Jihad faction of the dreaded Boko Haram terrorist group collected 90% of this ransom, accounting for the 7 billion naira total ransom paid during this period. The report tied the figure to two major incidents: the 5 billion naira ransom from Ngoshe, Borno State, and the 2 billion naira from Papiri, Niger State. Based on geographical zone, the Northwest recorded the highest figures in incident victims and death. The Nigerian Army and the Nigerian Immigration Service have pledged to strengthen their collaboration on border security, migration management, and responses to emerging threats in Yobe State. The commitment was made when the Commander Headquarters Sector 2 Joint Task Force Northeast Operation Hardinkai, Brigadier General Edith F. Young, received the newly posted controller of the NRS Yobe State Command, Controller IZ Abubakar, during a cutsy visit to the sector headquarters in Damatu. Speaking during the meeting, F. Young stressed the importance of sustained cooperation between security agencies in maintaining security along Nigeria's borders. The sector commander said a well-coordinated security architecture remained essential to preventing criminal and terrorist elements from exploiting gaps across the border environment. He added that the Operation Hardinkai was ready to support stronger collaboration with the Immigration Service and other security stakeholders. According to F. Young, enhanced cooperation, professionalism, and appropriate use of technology would contribute significantly to improving border monitoring, strengthening operational effectiveness, and advancing Nigeria's broader national security objectives. The federal government said roughly 60% of active electricity customers in Nigeria have now been metered as it continues effort to reduce the country's electricity metering gap and end arbitrary estimated billing. The disclosure was contained in a statement issued on Thursday by Stanley Kwacha, Senior Special Assistant to the President of Media and Communications, Office of the Vice President, following the second meeting of the National Council on Privatization for 2026, chaired by Vice President Kashim Shettima at the Presidential Villa Abuja. According to the statement, the metering exercise is being carried out under phase one of the $500 million World Bank Finance Distribution Sector Recovery Program, alongside initiatives such as the Presidential Metering Initiative. A Director General of the Bureau of Public Enterprise, Ayodeji Ariyo Belei, said 668,000 meters have so far been installed out of the 1,033,000 meters delivered under the program. 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Still to come, we have foreign, sports, and entertainment. Do stay with us. On the foreign scene, Uganda was declared Ebola free officially by the World Health Organization on Thursday after 42 days without a new case. The country has been praised for its effort in preventing the spread of the outbreak that has overwhelmed health facilities in parts of the east of neighboring Democratic Republic of Congo, DRC. On X, WHO posted that Uganda has reached 42 days since the last confirmed imported Ebola case was discharged on 16th of July 2026 with no documented onward transmission associated with the case, marking an end to the outbreak. It commended the government, health workers and their partners for the strong measures taken to contain the outbreak and prevent wider spread. The East Africa country recorded a total of 20 Ebola cases, almost all people who had traveled from DRC and to death. Still on the foreign side, international aid organizations are scrambling to help victims of devastating floods and landslides on the Nepal-Tibet border. The disaster has killed more than 360 people, with rescuers searching for 1,400 people reported missing. United Nations Relief Chief Tom Fletcher said Thursday he had allocated $2 million to save lives with emergency medical care, shelter, water after the horrifying flash floods. The World Health Organization WHO has sent medical kits to provide basic health services to 10,000 people for 3 months, while the World Food Program and the United Nations Children's Funds are readying relief supplies. Neighboring India sent a military cargo plane with 8 hours after the disaster, with further planes flying in nearly 50 tons of supplies. Delhi was also sending in steel Bailey bridges with infrastructure washed out in Nepal. Prime Minister Narendra Modi said earlier that India was ready to provide all possible humanitarian assistance to Nepal. In sports news, Lagos is set to host about 15,000 young athletes aged between 15 and 18 for the maiden national intermediate games scheduled to hold from October 1 to 15, 2026. The athletes are expected to compete in 23 compulsory and 5 optional sporting disciplines across 10 venues in the state. In a post obtained from the state's ex-handle, the chairman of the local organizing committee, Sam Egube, disclosed this during a media parlay in Lagos, describing the games as a major platform for youth development, talent discovery, and national unity. Egube said the competition would provide opportunities to identify and nurture young athletes with the potential to advance to the national sports festival, continental competitions, and eventually the global sporting stage. Still in sport, FIFA has announced the 4th edition of its FIFA Diploma in Club Management and the 2nd edition of the FIFA Players Executive Program, with both programs scheduled to begin in November 2026 and run until April 2028. The 18-month initiative are designed to strengthen leadership and management skills across the football industry, bringing together club executives, active and retired professional players and coaches. Participants will combine online learning with optional in-person sessions, club visits, and behind-the-scenes experiences at clubs around the world. In a post obtained from the Football Governing Body's website, FIFA's Director of Professional Football Relations and Development, Ornella Desiree Belea, said the programs demonstrate FIFA's commitment to developing the people who play key roles in the game, adding that the programs will provide participants with opportunities to learn from one another while developing the skills required for careers beyond the pitch. In entertainment, the Nigerian Police Force has invited social media activist Martin Ose, popularly known as Very Dark Man, to provide evidence of backing his allegations that some police officers at checkpoints collude with kidnappers and bandits. The force, in a statement on Thursday by the force public relations officer, Anieti Niedu, said it had taken note of comments made by Ose at the recent Nigerian Bar Association's conference in Port Harcourt, the Rivers State capital. Verydark Man had alleged that police officers manning checkpoints along major highways identify wealthy travelers and relay information about the identities and movement to kidnappers, thereby facilitating their abduction for ransom. Reacting, the police described the allegation as serious, unsubstantiated, and unfairly damaging to the institution. Thank you for listening to the World News at the Beat 97.9 FM Abuja. 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I am Nathan Williams. Have a pleasant day.
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0: Still your morning rush right here on the Beat 97.9 FM, blazing your hits back to back as we get your second hour on the show off the rails. It's 18 minutes now past 7 a.m. This is Big Sheddy, Big Alexandra, and a big weekend we are literally about to have. Now, talking new music, a lot is going on in the world of music. Big congratulations, by the way, to Ira Star performing at an NFL halftime show.
1: Wow.
0: And I'm like,
1: that's a big deal.
0: Like,
1: we need
0: like you see, we need it. It absolutely works. We need to put more
1: big
0: energy.
1: Deal. I'm so happy for her. Congratulations.
0: Yeah. I think the visibility move for the US is getting momentum.
1: Yeah.
0: And I think it should continue. It's something that I think
1: should really
0: benefit from. Speaking of new music, I played you Coffee's Pull Up from a few years ago,
1: mm-hmm.
0: and that's because she and Rudy Mental, alongside Nigerian musician and producer from Benue State, Winnie Adanu, have brand new music
1: out.
0: Oh, it's a crazy collaboration, and the sound is already blazing. Of course, follow that with Dancing is Healing by Rudy Mental featuring Charlotte Plank and Vibe Chemistry. Speaking about music also, DJ Tunes might be doing something that many did not know was even possible as a DJ who produces music and many more. He's teaming up with Adekunle Gold, and you would not believe, the one and only Ashanti. This is...
1: Just look at Nigerians. Like, look at Nigerian artists and how far they're going. Like, this was unheard of. Just some years back, we couldn't even get, you know, collaborations with overseas artists, especially in America, you know. And now we have artists.
0: It's happening right
1: like
0: center.
1: Ashanti.
0: Yeah, that's so big.
1: Ashanti. So big.
0: That's legacy. Aside from that's legacy. So it's a big, big deal. But still in the world of music, while I caught up with an interview where a South African artist was on a podcast with a group of fellow South African media content creators. She talked about how a number of events were cancelling on them because of xenophobia. And the fellow South Africans on the podcast were trying to act brand new. So we have xenophobia. I'm like, really?
1: Maybe they were, you know, like sometimes people are making jest of something like, oh, really? Is that a thing?
0: The guys
1: happening?
0: Wanted to act like it did not exist. Well, Nigeria is not the only place that is basically boycotting South Africa on a lot of grounds. The legendary musician Salif Keita from Mali has cancelled a South African show over the same xenophobic attacks. And you might think, hey, I thought they said Nigerians back, we're still receiving more of our people.
1: Yeah.
0: But until you see Chidimma's videos coming out of the court, and you understand this behavior, it's very intimate in the people. Very
1: it's ingrained.
0: In the people.
1: Yeah.
0: And until that is changed, especially from their police, their military, and their government, no one should be jumping at the opportunity of just running over to South Africa for anything. Especially if you're not sure of how your security brief will be, how long you're staying, and you know what your safety conditions might be like. It's sad, but that's the reality we're dealing with. It's muy loco at this point. We've got a whole lot more still to come in the world of sports. Big things went down yesterday in the Carabao Cup. Of course, the Ogwefi of sports, the sports master, Kelechi Onwudiwe, has you covered on all fronts. We're Big Sheddy, Big Alexander, aka I'm still getting used to that one. More hits heading your way, and then we get right back to it on the third hour on the show. Your chance to catch up with some pop culture and then some shmoney. Keep it where you got it. This is Anayo on your morning rush.

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0: Tell me Bokri Boy. I probably thought it was another single.
1: No, okay.
0: That makes a lot of sense. So tell me, what was the entire project combination about, really? What were you trying to send?
1: I was just trying to remind people of where I came from, because most people don't really know where I'm from.
0: Okay.
1: Yeah, and because of how, like, different my music may sound, or sometimes just be like, there's no way he's a Port Harcourt boy. Or, but, like, the PH people have been defined, you know, this sound barrier from time. Like, we've always been breaking through that. So yeah, the whole boxing of what PH people should or could sound like is just something I'm trying to, like, you know, I'm trying to switch the narrative up a little bit. Yeah, so Bokri Boy is just kind of like a reminder of, okay, this is where I'm from, despite of where I'm trying to go, but, like, I'm just trying to let y'all know that, oh, this is
0: still here.
1: Yeah, like, this is where I started.
0: awesome. I think Taves did something similar with his double release singles with Bodija.
1: Exactly. Yeah. You feel me?
0: Beautiful stuff. So before we get to YOLO, because I want to wrap up the interview with that one.
1: All right.
0: We're going to take a spin through Stingy.
1: Okay.
0: A quick detour on Over, because I think those are the most recent singles for the year.
1: Yeah.
0: And then we'll come back to talk a little bit further about Osei Baby and wrap up with YOLO. What do you think?
1: That sounds pretty good, man.
0: Awesome. So ABJ, if you've been missing out on this, which I think is kind of crazy, if that's the case, they've been back-to-back hits from Kemio right here on the platform. In case you haven't known who the artist was with such a wonderful vocal delivery, well, you're about to listen to him. He does something I consider to be cheating in the music scene. You see his voice, the depth right now. Listen to the song when I play it and tell me whether you're able to catch him with the same person.

0: I have a very strong feeling that if I were to ever become a musical producer and I meet an artist with varying talents that can do production, mixing, effects and so much more, when they get into my studio, the first thing I would say is, oh, yeah, drop all your equipment right now as I'm looking at you before I blink two times. Because there are so many sounds you hear on this particular project, this particular song, YOLO by Kemio, that just gives you a sense as to how vocally talented and possibly, you know, production wise gifted as well that he is. There's a part of the song where I could swear that I was hearing his voice doing something. It was not even a whistle. This one was almost like a beatbox effect, like a deeper bass. There was a phrase you did, Kemio.
1: Yeah.
0: Was it? Am I imagining it right now on this YOLO where it sounds like you're, you know how people do beatboxing, kind of like keep a bass in their voice?
1: Yeah.
0: I'm trying to look for the phrase. It was the way you said it, because the production of this song is interesting in such a way that you don't get the full strings. Hybrid, what I call it, there's a phrase they call it, is it polyphonic production?
1: Yeah,
0: to the way a normal EDM track would be.
1: Yeah.
0: You hear the drum line, you hear the alterations in the that, instruments,
1: yeah,
0: and then you can hear vocal twists.
1: Yeah,
0: at the bottom.
1: And yes,
0: what
1: underneath.
0: Are you doing?
1: I was actually just trying, I think it was 80s, that's ADHD.
0: Okay.
1: Yes. So I was trying to just keep my mind busy.
0: Okay.
1: With like a bunch of stuff. So
0: okay.
1: I was doing vocals that were like countering other vocals.
0: Yeah.
1: To create
0: just
1: like
0: the bass of your voice, you can hear it there, just going.
1: Yeah, just going underneath. Yeah, but if you don't listen carefully, you might not notice it. You only notice the lead vocals.
0: Yeah.
1: So I was just trying to create like a sense of like, you know, the vocals creating like a loop around themselves.
0: Okay.
1: Yeah, but that was just a result of ADHD. I apologize.
0: You are a real work. But anyway, tell me a little bit about this song, YOLO. Absolutely love it from first listen, by the way.
1: Yeah.
0: It came through.
1: Thank you.
0: Tell me a little bit about the project itself.
1: The project itself is like it's like a full embodiment of who I am. Me, I'm mostly like, I'm my core is love. I love lovey stuff. I grew up on Disney. I grew up on Cartoon Network.
0: Yeah.
1: Yeah. And I grew up in a loving home, but I don't wanna say that I grew up being loved as a kid. I don't know how to explain it.
0: I guess you feel me.
1: Yeah. And so growing up, and you know, I desired to experience love so much, and I would say I've met a lot of amazing people. Mm. You know, along the line of me moving to Lagos, I feel like I lost like the vision of, you know, the person of who I am.
0: Okay.
1: Yeah, and this project is just kind of a way of me reminding myself of where I came from. Because as much as the city of Lagos is exciting, it's pretty easy to lose yourself.
0: 100%.
1: Yeah.
0: People are moving at a fast pace. Like visiting Vegas and in the morning, everybody's going back home.
1: Yeah.
0: And you've had to ask yourself, well, what am I doing here?
1: What am I doing here? You know, like after the whole madness, you still have to
0: see your life.
1: You feel me? You got to see.
0: Reality sets in the morning.
1: And that's 6 a.m., bro. Then the 2 a.m. of that same day.
0: Yeah, you're back at it again.
1: You're back at it again. So it's like, nah.
0: It's an all-time high, but reality always, you know, gives you those deeps.
1: Yes,
0: I mean,
1: yes.
0: It's a beautiful one.
1: Thank you.
0: I don't know what you're doing to my co-host, Alexander. I've never seen her this quiet in the studio before. But,
1: really?
0: I'm trying my very best.
1: She seems like
0: so
1: that.
0: So I'm not to monopolize it.
2: No, I'm just. I think I'm also keen to understand. I know you studied fine art and design, right?
1: Yeah.
2: How do you think that reflects in your music that you make, and, you know, maybe your branding and things like that? Do you think there's any reflection of that part of you in your work?
1: In my branding, I wouldn't say so much, because I feel like I just recently started like leaning into my stylish side. But
2: okay.
1: For the music, I feel like, yeah, it did, because I kind of see color when I listen to music.
2: Oh,
1: when
2: okay.
1: I make music, yeah, it's like a strange thing, but I don't think it's so rare now. I think a lot of people experience that, seeing shapes.
2: I don't experience that.
0: I think there's this animated movie,
1: yeah,
0: that came on Netflix I think about 2 years ago. So it was about a young guy with low locks. I'm trying to remember the title, and he meets this incredible neighbor.
1: Interstellar. Yeah.
0: And all of that, and everything he sees in his life is just colors. If it's music,
2: I think I do know what you're talking about. Yeah,
0: I've experienced that exact same thing they did in the movie.
2: I can't remember the name of
0: it. Like in real life, you just be around some people, it feels like you're seeing energy. You're
1: seeing colors
2: okay.
0: through everything.
2: Yeah,
0: around.
2: I get that.
0: I get what you mean with that.
1: Mm-hmm.
0: Makes
1: mm-hmm.
0: a lot of sense.
1: Yeah.
0: I mean, it's amazing how we can live vicariously through your own musical process. So
2: yeah,
0: I think somehow you're taking everybody with you on the journey, and even those who are new to your music and your sound can feel some type of connection to it.
1: Completely, yeah.
0: Yeah, whether it's a genre that they're used to or something that's new to their ears, mm-hmm. vocally, sonically, storytelling-wise, production-wise, it's all encompassing. So big kudos to you and your team.
1: Thank you so much, man.
0: Fantastic work. Looking forward to more for you, and we'll wrap it up right now with you saying, what are we looking forward to next? Are you going you're in Abuja for a tour for performance currently?
1: I'm in Abuja because I love being in Abuja, okay, first of all.
2: do you love about Abuja? What is it that you like about Abuja? Tell us.
1: Abuja has a very healing nature.
2: Okay.
1: First of all, then it's really calm here.
2: Okay.
1: The roads are pretty also. Emphasis on pretty is pretty. It's not I don't want to cite this any other state. What else? I just that's pretty much it. Those are really heavy points. If you feel me, those are really heavy points.
0: So it's a soak in, immerse, cleanse, and get back to the city. Yeah,
1: you feel me. Thing. It's always
2: it's a nice break.
1: Yeah, it is. It is, and the energy is always great here.
0: Yeah,
1: it's always great. The energy is always great.
0: Awesome. Let's just pray that throughout the entire stay, you don't experience any area with flooding. Because yes, I 100% agree. Abuja is great. Some places have been messed up recently, but still, in the larger scale of things, the city is wonderful. I've had opportunities to come work in Lagos. I'm you live on the wild side. I rather come through for maybe occasional, vacations or business. But leave them? Nah, I don't think so.
1: Exactly.
0: Well, it's a pleasure catching up with you again, Kevin.
1: It's a pleasure being back here, man. Thank you so much. Thank you.
0: As well. And I'm sure there are some interview questions that my co-host may not be able to ask on air right now. We could ask you off camera.
1: Okay, sounds good. I'm down for that.
0: All of that. I'm helping my girl out. What do you think?
2: What are you helping me with?
0: I'm just saying.
2: Exactly. No, I wanted it to permeate. I wanted it to go into the atmosphere so that everyone could feel it. Yeah.
0: This is a healing space.
2: Yeah. Let everyone feel it.
0: Be sure to catch up with Kemuel on everyone's socials at Kemuel the Kid. It is Kemuel the Kid. THEKID. But there's nothing kid-like about him. I can assure you about that. It's just an amazing soul exploring music. Yeah, maybe that's the part that as a kid. Exploring music like a child. You're just going through all of the experiences.
1: That's it's like a triple or quadruple entendre, actually.
0: That makes sense. All right, so one of my favorites from the latest his drop is called Osei Baby. I'm going to ask you to give me an idea what this one was about, title-wise and...
1: Which one?
0: Osei Baby. Yeah, tell me, what was that about?
1: It's not the... The person who it's about is her name is not Osei.
0: Okay.
1: Yeah, but Osei is like a traditional name.
0: Okay. So we just got exclusive now that it's actually about somebody.
1: Yeah. All my songs are about people, though.
0: Not metaphorically speaking or hypothetically speaking.
1: No, literally.
0: Literally about people.
1: Yeah, it's always about.
0: I like it.
1: It's a real experience, yes.
2: Okay.
1: I can't write fictionally.
2: Okay.
1: And every time I try to write fictionally, it doesn't connect with people. Because it's not true lyrics.
0: Okay, so for the sake of hotspot interview,
1: mm-hmm.
0: The person it's about, we need her biological name, heart number, and department.
1: I'm not sure she's gonna like that level of attention. I wouldn't mind. sharing, but
0: speak your truth, brother. Stay with your confidence. I love it.
1: 100%. I know the moment she heard the song, she knew it was about her. But I'm not gonna spill the beans and say her name on on air.
0: PG on that one.
1: Always.
0: So
1: always.
0: The expressions on the song itself, as true as it is to who you were, rendering it to, was the vision for you, for someone else who wants to connect on that love lacuna, for lack of a better word.
1: So being somebody that's a lover by heart, you can't have love without honesty. And if you read through the lyrics of the song, you can tell that I'm just trying to be honest with her and tell her that I might not be able to love you, but I can be this person for you if you need me to be, when you need me to be that person. So it's not like a love song. But she I think she loved me, or she thought she loved me. I feel like she was in love with the concept.
2: She was infatuated.

0: I remember the visuals for this song, Patino de Stop, particularly Gold and Zinilensky. It was very royal, very floral, very majestic, very, very wonderful to look at. And the color patterns, the theme and everything, and the way they just blend with each other, whether it's ad-libs or their verses, was out of this world. It's 47 minutes now past 10 a.m. We're Big Sheddy, Big Alexandra, and what else is more majestic? Her Majesty is in the house. Fresh off a very beautiful chariot entry into the office. Yeah.
1: 100. I agree to that, though.
0: I mean, Legacy's best is chariot.
1: You did not have to.
0: They have to expand shit.
1: You don't have to. I didn't want my people knowing that.
2: It's the way that Shelly looked at me
0: when I'm talking about saying this in the studio, I'm waiting for her to collaborate or...
2: Do you know what? I think it's because I'm also very facially expressive.
0: Yeah, so I can tell when you're tagging along.
2: If you look at me and I give you a face, I need to become more expressive with saying my facial expression, so everyone can come along for the ride, basically.
0: Alexander, you're looking like, like a god.
1: Good morning, guys.
0: Good morning. How are you doing today?
1: I'm doing good.
0: Ready for the weekend?
1: Definitely. Fridays are usually my... happy day.
2: Yeah,
1: okay. I love Friday.
2: Okay. I'm a late on
1: Monday
2: Sunday as well.
1: Exactly. Mondays I'm a little bit, oh God, can we get it over and done with? But Fridays, I'm turned off.
0: So Mondays feel that way for you?
1: Yeah, it does.
0: Particularly,
1: I don't like Mondays.
0: Let's see, what can we do to, according to Garfield, aka Tim Curry of blessed memory, no Tuesday, everybody. Happy Tuesday, number two.
2: Happy Tuesday in advance.
0: In advance. True. So tell me, what can we do about Monday to make it more interesting for you?
1: Maybe make it a hangout day, like a food day. So every Monday I come to work, I see, you know, something quite interesting.
0: Okay.
1: You know.
0: That would be interesting.
1: Yeah.
0: But you get done by roughly 4 or 5. If I were to do, let's say, for instance, like a ladies' pedicure day, what would that be like for you on Monday?
1: Ooh, I like that. Every Monday?
0: You can't be doing pedicure.
2: Yeah. Like once a month? Like once a month, on a Monday.
1: I look forward to that. That would be okay. That would be nice.
0: So
1: that'd
0: all you ladies
1: cute.
0: Just stay back and you know, do like a pedicure thing. But it won't be in the office, obviously. It has to be outdoors. So.
1: Yeah, sure.
2: I think there's a nail place around the corner.
0: Well, I know a few. Some good spas and
2: treat your girls. Treat your girls, Big Sheddy.
0: Let's make Monday
1: interesting. You understand? Abuja men, take notes.
0: People don't get apprehensive.
1: I love this. Thank you.
0: All right, awesome. So there are a number of things we're catching up with right now globally, and people had a chance to win 10,000 naira this morning. Surprisingly, nobody got it correctly.
1: Ooh.
2: Okay, but we did say that no one came back, that we would be look into maybe giving half.
0: I'm not looking into anything.
2: I've saved myself. I've done what I could do. Everybody heard it. Okay.
0: In fairness to Sam from Gwarimpa, big shout out to you for joining on the show. Stone from London, always a pleasure to catch up with you. I'm waiting for the moment where he resumes the taunt, because what he did back then, if he's working out, he'll send you clips from the gym and where he's listening.
1: Nice.
0: And if he's having breakfast, some days it's not what you want to see. You're hoping somebody doesn't pressurize you with food while you're in here, but he will send you the details all the same. But shout out to you for joining in, Papi Kelvin, and all of you listening, my dear friends in Canada, Georgia, and of course Ugo from Manchester. I hope everybody's doing great today. So interestingly, a particular state in Nigeria has said, hey, there is no more to be any use of ambulances to carry corpse, because they say it's a health hazard to the general population. And I'm beginning to actually tilt in the direction of the governor having a point, because he says hearses are supposed to be used for corpses, not ambulance. Mm. But most times when you have people carrying corpses from the hospital, either to a mortuary, or it's usually actually for quick burial, maybe for Muslim brothers, you know, the 24-hour gap.
2: Yeah.
0: And then in other cases, I've seen it for persons who passed untimely.
1: Mm.
0: And then we have people like, you know, who are either Jewish, and they also do the 24-hour burial. And maybe, for instance, the person has to be buried in their hometown, but on that 24-hour window, let's say the person is in Abuja when it happened and they passed, that means that vehicle has to transport that body immediately to wherever they came from. So sometimes in that need to be urgent about certain things, people have had to hire the services of ambulances, because those highest buses are kind of like faster than hearses. But the governor is bringing the angle of the possibility of public safety and exposure to potential health risk, because most of the time those corpses are not already in the coffin, and then you're running through traffic with an ambulance, you're putting people
2: at risk.
0: I mean, I get what it is, but to make it criminal, I thought that was a bit of a stretch. Anyway, if you're wondering what state that is, in Akwa Ibom State, it's been made criminal to use an ambulance to carry a corpse in Akwa Ibom State. It's no longer going to be tolerated. The government do not want to even hear about it.
1: I mean, so I need to know what the alternative is. What are they suggesting?
0: Hire a hearse.
2: And
1: how many hearses do we have in Nigeria?
0: So that's exactly the angle people are coming
1: yeah.
0: to. Most time people go for the ambulance because hearses are not exactly that abundant.
1: Mm-hmm.
0: And let's be honest, if hearses were very abundant in the city, I would be worried, because that means the death rate is very high.
1: You understand? So you get
0: it's a tricky thing, but ambulances are expected for immediate health response. So they are more or less like a go-to for most people.
2: Maybe the thought is that ambulances are meant to be helping the living people and resuscitation. So in the event that there's an actual emergency whereby someone's life is on the line, and maybe they've had plenty of instances whereby they've tried to get an ambulance is carrying someone who is deceased, you know. So maybe it's with that kind of theology in mind that they want to actually use the resources for living people and not for people who have sadly passed away.
0: It's a very sensible conversation. Yeah. I think one of those few progressive conversations you're like, we haven't actually thought about it.
2: Like you guys are saying, there should be things put in place to say, okay, we're revoking this, but we're giving.
0: Yeah.
1: Do you understand what I mean? Yeah. And I think that's something, you know, most people in government don't usually think about. They just want to pull out without pulling in and making sure that whatever they're pulling in rightly fits
0: helps
1: into
0: whatever you're taking out.
1: So please make sure as you are pulling it out, make sure you're giving them something that is very sustainable and something affordable that everybody can, you know, key into. I don't have a problem with that. It makes sense, like you said, but make sure you have everything on ground before you pull out the system that has been working for a long time. That's what I think.
0: We just sort of like instituted a drinking game right now in the studio. Ooh. Every time you say pull out, we take a shot. And you will not believe
2: on Sunday we're gonna play that game. On Sunday we're gonna play that game. We're gonna play that game on Sunday.
0: Speaking about people who do not like to pull out, there's a young lady who is taking her father, you know, to the court of public opinion because apparently her father, who is now 70 years old, is looking to get married to his side chick, who is 35 years old.
1: Badass.
0: And apparently the daughter did not know. She found out about it on Facebook. She says her mom is alive and still legally married to him.
2: It's not even fun.
1: Shelly, it's not funny.
0: You know how people wake up and they're like, we're doing Nigeria. So someone's like, I got married for my... Like, people have different priorities.
1: Bruh. 70, you say?
0: 70 years old.
2: My thing is not even the age gap, because that's neither here nor there to me, right?
0: Yeah.
2: She's a 35-year-old woman. Yeah. If she decides on her own accord that she wants to marry a 70-year-old man,
1: she's not
2: being groomed or anything. Yeah. My issue is with the man. No, my issue is with the man. Yeah. You are still married. So what are you doing?
0: Plan?
2: What's the plan here?
1: He wants to enjoy his life with a young blood.
2: Then he should then he should divorce his wife if that's what he wants to do.
0: He might be of the polygamous inclination to feel like he wants to keep that in mind.
2: Clearly he's not, because his family didn't know.
0: Because I also feel like he's being sneaky. Because
2: he's being very sneaky.
0: If the family knew that he wanted
1: to
0: get...
1: Is he rich though?
0: It looks well to do. My issue here is I think he was hoping to do the marriage quite quietly. You know, and people not really know about it, and maybe the baby question posted it on Facebook, and now, you know, social media and the things it does, you know, has exposed a secret affair that would have manifested into something else. But I don't know.
2: I saw a video yesterday online, because I just thought of it, because there's a sharp comparison to this. And there was a man, and I think there was like this men's forum, and they were all talking about different things. And he stood up and he said, "If my wife cheats on me, I'm not staying with her. I am leaving." And then he now said, "And if I ever cheat on my wife, she should also leave me as well." because cheating is deplorable. And you could see the men's in the back, you could see their faces. people started squirming. People were just thinking, why is this man?
0: Why, you gotta
2: is,
0: do
2: why
0: that?
2: Is this man talking about this now? Okay, so there's still really good men out there.
0: Yeah.
2: And he's Nigerian as well. This is not far from home. There's still good men out there. Don't be like this daddy who's 70-year-old and daddy, going off
0: and having a sneaky link there. He wants to be
2: I'm going about with his sneaky link that he now wants to marry, and your children are finding about it on Facebook. You didn't even have the courage or audacity to go and tell them directly. They have to find out about it on Facebook.
0: Some people don't know how to be confrontational. Maybe he just gets back from work one day, brings the wife, and just tells the mother of his children, Flora, Agnes.
1: Agnes, this is your
0: second wife.
1: My
0: second wife.
1: Respect her.
0: That's my son. Meet your sister. Everybody just confused. What's going on?
1: Oh my goodness.
0: Anyway, to wrap things up right here, this one we are about to ask ourselves in the studio: could it be too much audacity, or could it be so much love he is comfortable to say it? The president of Uganda is still very much alive, and of course, holding it down in his own way. And now his son is threatening, maybe not threatening,
2: no,
0: planning,
2: yeah, come on,
0: that he's intending to run against him come 2031. If you've heard of the president of Uganda, Yoweri Museveni, you will know he's a very strong figure in African politics. In fact, the things he has done to opponents in the past cannot allow the name miss most minds when it makes the news. His son, however, Muhoozi Kainerugaba, has says he plans to succeed his father in the country's 2031 election. What is crazy about this is many are already considering the fact that his son is 52 years old and currently heads the Ugandan Army and the Patriotic League of Uganda, a political pressure group, and has since been a political pressure group that has for years been viewed as a possible successor to his father, Museveni himself. But the entire drama with African politics and leadership, always thinking that it has to be
2: your child.
0: Bloodline. Has
2: yeah.
0: This is exactly what... So,
2: it's not a monarchy.
0: Yeah. Burundi had leadership Nkurunziza's for many years. After grandfather, it was father. Father was about to hand over to son until he had a sickness plague that wiped the whole family out. And I told somebody, I said, that's what happens when you make it seem as if leadership is your personal birthright, forgetting that people are supposed to have choices in making who and who their leaders are. If they choose the wrong one, they live with the consequences. At the next election, they choose another. But when you say, after my papa and me, after me, my son, after my son.
2: And you know what? If it's a fair and free democratic vote,
0: Nobody will complain.
2: We
0: already know what happened to his opponents.
2: If you want to have a monarchy, just say that and stand on it and then change the rules and then have a monarchy, you know? But if you're saying that it's a democratic election, then let it just be that, you know.
1: Well, they don't understand that, you know, language. It has to be my own.
0: It, or is us to have too much expectations about what.
2: No, I think it's.
0: Because
2: I think
0: African leaders, in the larger scheme of things, have a very different opinion on what democracy is supposed to be.
2: And that's exactly why I don't think there should be it. Like, if it's. Not that I don't think there should be democracy, because I feel like we should all come to one sound understanding of what democracy is and then move on from there.
1: Democracy is democracy. The fact that some set of people decide to change the definition just so it could suit them does not mean that, you know,
0: it
1: the word democracy.
0: From what the word was supposed to be.
1: Do you understand? So, honestly speaking, our leaders need to do better. They just need to go back to their drawing board and re-understand, if there is any word like that, what democracy is, and deliver it to the people. Because we cannot say we want beans and you're giving us rice and you're saying that's beans. Can't you see? It doesn't make any sense. So for this particular situation, well, big ups. I think it's just a family business. The man will literally have to bow down for his son eventually. So there is no chaos there. Trust me when I say that. Exactly. Exactly.
0: Which is,
1: so
0: very tricky. For
1: it's
0: me.
1: Very tricky. I agree.
0: But anyway, it is what it is. A little bit about global politics and the drama around the world. We hope you kept up with all the fun stories we've been dishing your way right here on your Heartbeat station. Unfortunately, no one won so far.
1: Can I win? What's the question, though? Ask the question. Let me see if I can win 10K.
0: So, here is your question.
1: For a chance, will I win?
0: For a chance, let me finish the prize. Let me finish the intro.
1: Go ahead.
0: for a chance to win 10,000 naira this morning. It's a one-time deal and a one-time deal only.
1: Okay.
0: So, in what country has a neurosurgeon successfully carried out brain surgery using AI? This is new information. Came through yesterday. And you only have a chance to answer once. There's no phony friend. There's no ask.
1: How many options?
0: That's the thing. There's no option.
1: Can I give like three answers?
0: Okay, try two. I'll give you two. And it's not your typical world powers. I'll give you that one as a clue. It's in the
1: I don't know why Ethiopia keeps coming to mind.
0: Ethiopia? Okay, that's interesting. Very interesting option.
1: Ethiopia and China, but nah.
0: China is a world power.
1: Yeah, that's what I was gonna say.
0: Listen, technology.
1: India.
0: It's not bad. But you know, the plan for saying not your usual regular world powers was deliberately to sway you off the potential correct answer. So my mission is accomplished.
2: I would say it's in Asia though. Is it in Asia?
0: It's actually in the United Kingdom.
2: Oh, okay, fair enough.
0: Neurosurgeon in London specifically.
2: Big ups, London.
0: Do you understand? So,
1: Does that count? The fact that you swayed me off my answer.
0: At the end of the day, you know,
1: oh my god.
2: Oh, wow.
0: Anyway, it's interesting developments going on, and we're just keeping up with everything as much as possible. Looking forward to more positive from them, because I think the world is going through a lot. Our prayers and our hearts to the people of Nepal, Tibet, region of China, and man, the videos. I would advise you once again, if you are having a tough week, don't look at those videos, because it's going to mess your day up. Anyway, you're in for a treat for 5 hours as she majestically handles your afternoon. We'll be here on Monday, even though we'll be hanging out on Sunday. We're here on Monday to make that you get to have a fun time. But if you can't wait for Monday, then come to the Vitality Center Park on Sunday from 6 p.m. and have a great time at Games Time. Until then, let's get the party going. It is Zara S. Khan alongside Sanjo and Vayu with Scales with Move Body.

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0: FM Abuja. I am Faith Martins. And here are the stories. The federal government appointees heading agencies, departments, and government power structures across ministries, departments, and agencies have begun a coordinated mobilization for the re-election of President Bola Tinubu in the 2027 election. The mobilization was announced at the maiden meeting of the Forum of PBAT CEOs held in Abuja on Thursday, where the agency heads called for continuity of the reforms and programs of the Tinubu administration. The United States is set to withdraw about 200 American troops from Nigeria. The U.S. troops were deployed in early 2026 to help fight Islamist militants. According to a report by the New York Times, the withdrawal is expected to be completed by late September. The report, however, stressed that the U.S. is not ending its security relationship with Nigeria. The Nigerian Communications Commission, NCC, has called for increased investment in locally developed technologies to reduce Nigeria's dependence on foreign software and strengthen the country's digital sovereignty. The executive vice chairman of the NCC, Aminu Maida, made the call on Thursday at the closing ceremony of the fourth NCC Hackathon live show in Abuja, where innovators showcase technology solutions targeted at persons with disabilities and other digitally excluded Nigerians. In the world of business, on the foreign news, China paused the rescue operation on Friday, citing the high risk of renewed flooding in Tibet, where hundreds remain missing 2 days after a deadly mudslide, state media announced. A lake formed by immense piles of debris after a mudslide hit the China-Nepal border has begun overflowing towards the area that rescue teams were headed, state broadcaster CCTV announced. In the world of sport, the National Sports Commission, NSC, has suspended the Nigerian Football Federation, NFF, elective congress. The NFF elective congress was scheduled to take place in Lafia, Nasarawa State on September 27, 2026. A fresh electoral process will begin after the completion of comprehensive reforms expected to be undertaken in consultation with the Federation of International Football Association, FIFA, and the Confederation of African Football, CAF, according to the NSC. Finally, in the world of entertainment, Afrobeat sensation Iris Starr has opened up about one of the most unforgettable moments of her career, collaborating with former One Direction star Zayn Malik. The singer revealed that working with Malik was once nothing more than a distant dream she had as a schoolgirl obsessed with One Direction. And that is the headline news on the Beat 97.9 FM Abuja. 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I am Faith Martin. 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
5: Bigger one.

Isn't love without money a very, very important question worth asking? That, of course, was Tyler with a song titled Is It Love? Of course, it's still the midday show right here with yours truly. My name is Her Majesty. And of course, it's lunch o'clock. And because it's lunch o'clock, I would love, it will be my honor to plug you to something really fantastic. There's a new restaurant in town, ABJ. And you know me, if it's food related, I got you 100%. I make sure that you eat good food. Don't worry, pretty soon I'll start looking for all of these good locations for you. But for today, I have found you a fantastic location. This new eatery, Makaz, is opening today. The grand opening is happening today by 6 p.m. This is a place where you can get fresh, delicious, totally amazing meals. I'm not even joking. See, I cannot plug you to nonsense. You know that already. A foodie like me cannot plug you to something that is not making sense. So turn up, make sure you come through. Once it is 6 p.m., come with your loved ones. Don't come alone, okay? This sort of enjoyment, you come ready to have a blast. And that's exactly what Makaz Eatery is promising you, all right? So their grand opening, like I said earlier, is happening today. And the location is actually Nana Plaza number 78, Aminu Kano Crescent, Wusei 2, Abuja. Don't go get missing. Nana Plaza number 78, Aminu Kano Crescent, Wusei 2, Abuja, 6 p.m. Come with your loved one. Come with your girlfriend. Come with that person that you're crushing on. You never can tell. They might just eat a couple of plates or two and they'll be like, yes, I will date you. What else do you want? I'm just joking, but maybe I'm not. So Makaz is here and I'm so excited. And of course, if you would like to contact them, maybe you want them to deliver to you, you definitely can just reach them on 0803-335-2291. I'll call that again, 0803-335-2291. Or you can also call 0703-944-4024. And they're actually on Instagram. On their Instagram handle, I did find out that they've been in Jos. So you're not just coming to eat something that is not neat, right? These people have been in business. They've been delivering, you know, the best of the best. And Abuja is so lucky to have them. So make sure you come through by 6 p.m. Let us have the time of our life, because why not? Enjoy that money, baby. And make sure that this weekend you don't just stay in your house pressing your phone or doing something that you're not supposed to be doing. I've given you two locations already. Love experience happening tomorrow, and then there is this new restaurant where you can go have fun. Don't say I did not do anything for you. If you say it, I will vex for you. Joanna coming through, Skills featuring Alarms. It is still the midday show right here with yours truly. You need-

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3: After giving Lagos a good laugh, Abuja, it's your turn for the Comedy Catalyst.

0: speak with the ambulance.
1: Yeah.
0: I didn't know that you are.
1: Yeah, but you won't pay immediately. But
0: to
1: be charged, to be attached to your insurance. And
0: wow,
1: it's like,
0: amazing!
1: It's like thousands of dollars.
0: Yes.
1: And apparently, people who live there, they don't all the time call the ambulance.
0: Yes.
1: They rather go.
0: But the movie isn't painted like that. The movie is painted like 911 up, calling the ambulance 2 seconds, and you're calling everybody.
1: No. But if it's police, you call 911. They show up. But ambulance medical bills, you're paying for that. So
0: yeah.
1: I think that's something we also need to learn, and I think we're starting to learn it in Nigeria.
0: Yeah.
1: Where the movie is a mirror to the world to see who we are. So if you notice recently in Nigerian movies, they try as much as they can, even though when they want to be realistic, they paint the picture at least a little bit good. The environment would not be so dirty, to not be so ghetto. They just try to make it look a little clean
0: as
1: while telling you the reality of the place.
0: Yeah.
1: Kind of like sugarcoating it, not giving you the exact picture. Simply put, they put a filter to it, and that's what these people abroad have done to us. They've done to our psyche. You can imagine the shock we all had to find out, like, oh, when you call an ambulance, you pay for it. It's like $3,000, like $500,
0: $700.
1: Yeah, that's for saving your life. We understand, but that's a lot of money. It comes to your medical insurance and all of that. But I mean, off the top of our heads, you just think that, oh, we don't know that's the case. So, just call 911 and they'll come and save you. Yeah, yeah, yeah.
2: It's
1: that easy, but it comes
0: as a
1: cost.
0: It's really that easy.
1: It just comes as a great cost.
2: Yeah,
1: it comes
2: with the price. Anywho, these are the movies that you definitely should binge watch.
1: So, I have not been to the cinema in a long time. I got scarred.
2: How long is that? Scarred?
1: I got scarred. I went to see a movie. I think it was my birthday and I wanted to make it special. So I went with my babe, my then girlfriend, now my wife. So we're like, you know what? Let's make this. I say clockies. I saw that. So we went and every other thing was nice for that day. Like, done some other things, went out, did everything right. So the closing was supposed to be a movie, like a 9 o'clock movie that's going to rock into the night, and the movie was terrible. So bad, I cannot remember the name of the movie. It's that bad. And since then, I don't think I've been. I'm like, you know what? I'll check it online. But my birthday is around, so I might try again.
2: Yeah,
1: I might try again.
2: And sometimes you might want to just, you know, check out the synopsis of the movie.
1: It looked good.
2: Sometimes
1: yeah.
2: I know from the synopsis and the trailer that the movie will not
1: trust
2: be
1: me.
0: Especially by the trailer. Let me look at the quality. The guy that did the trailer did a good job.
1: They should pay them.
0: Did you pay them?
1: They should pay them.
0: I really want to know.
1: That's what the trailer is supposed to do. The trailer is supposed to convince
0: you.
1: They did a good job, but the movie, terrible.
2: Next time, hire me. I do a better job of it. I don't know how I do it, but I can tell you for free when a movie will not be fantastic. I just know it.
0: I, on the other hand, have been scarred from going to the movies.
1: Oh, really?
0: I feel like I've done it so many. I think if I say I've been on dates in my life, the most would have been movies. So I'm not doing that anymore. Can't.
2: So you're tired.
0: I'm tired. There has to be more.
2: I hear you. Anywho, so those are a couple of movies that you definitely should binge on. Now, let's talk about something really important.
0: Talk to us.
2: Fried rice, jollof rice, which one would you be going for? Please don't give me the Nigerian jollof thing. That's not why we're here.
0: No.
1: It's a no-brainer for me. It's jollof rice.
0: Fried rice for me.
2: Why fried rice, my love?
0: When it's properly done, it's amazing. But it's so good. It's top notch. I love it.
1: I'm going for jollof rice, but so this evening or this right now, because that's what I'm thinking about. I think I have a rethink.
2: Because
1: I'm eating one of the best fried rice I've had in a very long time. And shout out Mac Hayes Eatery. They're launching today. They stopped by and brought us some food. And I am, honestly, my mind is not here. My mind is, I'm going to eat before
0: his mind has been changed.
1: My show kicks off completely. And
2: I think mine is jollof rice as well. So
1: mine is fried rice and spaghetti. And honestly, it's really delicious.
2: It's really good.
1: I'm not
2: right?
1: saying this to hype, but I'm saying this for what it is.
2: Yeah.
1: It is actually delicious. So, within the last 12 hours or last 1 hour, the answer to that question would be fried rice.
2: Jollof rice.
1: Yeah,
2: okay.
1: Fried rice.
2: Okay, fried.
0: You know, I haven't tasted mine, but because of those reviews, I already know it's gonna be a banger. I already know, so I'm gonna come back and give my review. I'm coming back hot for you guys.
2: I totally agree. Fried rice for me every time. I feel like jollof rice is overhyped. And I
0: don't say that in some places, but okay.
2: I will say with my full chest.
1: Jollof isn't overhyped.
2: It's overhyped.
1: Nah.
2: Some persons do not know how to prepare jollof rice.
1: Yeah.
2: If you mess up with fried rice, I will know. People will know that you messed up. But with jollof

0: Guys, anything can go. You can even just.
1: I feel like there's so many variations of fried rice that I don't even know. And rough rice. And they say, Mama, that's not jollof rice. Me, I know that it's concussion rice.
2: But there's a difference.
1: Me, I you know.
2: Jollof rice is just.
0: I'm serious. Some people bring out their stew and they will make jollof rice. I'll tell you this jollof rice. And you're like.
2: But you can tell if it's not tasting nice now. That's the same
1: thing. But they call it jollof rice now.
2: Because they call it jollof does not mean it tastes
1: me
2: nice.
1: Me and them know that's concussion rice they're giving.
0: The effort. With fried rice, there is effort. You know that this person decided that they want to cook for you. Anyone that says, hey, I want to give you fried rice. I'm usually quite skeptical when I eat fried rice. I've not had any fried rice, you know, way better than mine. I said.
1: Say it again.
2: That she hasn't had any fried rice.
0: I've never had any fried rice way better than mine.
1: You know what? We're going to put it to the test.
2: Mark, hey.
0: I'm going to taste.
1: I didn't check Mark.
2: This is going to blow your mind. I kid you not. Mark Hayes is going to blow your mind.
1: I like it.
0: They succeed. That will be my next, you know.
1: Your current partner and yourself, that's the best.
0: Anywho, thank you so much, guys. This is where I draw the curtain. Do have yourself a fantastic weekend. Please go out. I am using God to beg you. By Monday, when I call and I ask you how your weekend went, please tell me something really fantastic. I've given you two locations for you to have the time of your life. Please don't snooze. Go enjoy yourself. And then Monday, we get to talk to each other about how it went. I love you so much. You already know that by now. It is Her Majesty from me to you. Graham coming through with a song titled Ahead of Myself. Bye-bye.

0: she could collect her money. No, I fell in love, but I don't get your money. I want to need them, you can get down for me. I'ma come on, I could tell your mommy.
1: Right around my city,
2: caught up in traffic, taking you home.
1: Now let's roll.
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0: promises that you have an amazing time moving around the city of Abuja today.
1: Oh my days, Tutu, how's your day been? You look like Friday.
0: You know, I do look like Friday. I look all happy and, you know, free and stuff like that. I love it so much. Uh-huh. My day was calm.
1: Oh yeah?
0: Yeah, it was really, really calm. Even though, you know, they keep trying to trigger me in the world. I'm being triggered for such a peaceful 5'3 young lady. I'm like, why are you doing this? Want to bring out the tiger?
1: Tutu, I think you give off a vibe of someone who is easily triggered.
0: Eh?
1: And then you try to control yourself.
0: Bebo.
1: Like, you don't want to see that color of me. You don't want to see me in that
0: Firstly,
1: color.
0: You can't read me this fast. Sorry, I'm sorry. I refuse. That's too fast. What's that? But let me tell you what happened, because I need to know if I'm making any sense. Of course I am. Of course I am. Now, of course, I went to create content, because if you did not know, the baddest creator out there. And I go out to create content. And then, you know, while you're creating content, it can be very, very, you know, just chaotic. People changing outfits and stuff like that. So I'm just sitting down. I have said time and time again that I absolutely love reading. It is such a big part of who I am.
1: Uh-huh.
0: So I carry my book. I carry my phone. Open my book. And I said this yesterday. I'm one of my favorite authors. I discovered a book of hers, Kennedy Ryan. The book is titled The Grip. 871 pages.
1: Oh my
0: God. So me, I'm excited because the writing is just phenomenal. I carry my book while waiting, because I'm filming with my phone. While I'm not doing anything, I can't carry my phone to be reading my book. I see people looking at me. And looking at me, that, you know, that Yimu.
1: I think they are looking at you because they feel like what you're doing is performing.
0: Aha! You're coming to what I was gonna say. People have this idea that if you are reading a book outside, like outside in the general public,
1: uh-huh,
0: it's very performative. Like you're doing it to come across as
1: you are doing it as eye service.
0: What does that even mean?
1: Because that's the vibe it gives. It feels like you are trying to. It's giving off main character energy.
0: Firstly, I'm the main character of my life. What do you even mean? That's one. But two, what do you mean that me reading makes you think that I'm just trying to make you think that what? I'm smart.
1: Yeah, that's what you like.
0: Well, I am smart.
1: Like, you're doing too much. Nobody's competing with whether you're smart or not.
0: So, Bebo, you're telling me you believe that if you see somebody reading a book outside, you believe that, you know what, this one just waiting, this one really they do.
1: Yeah, when I see someone reading a book outside, that's how I genuinely feel. And I feel like you are trying too hard to be among the cool people. That's just how I see it.
0: I feel like it's the uncool people that think these things. Like, you're like,
1: Nah.
0: It's the thing people say. Like,
1: I agree.
0: People also said this about people who have like people who actually have yeah, piss. And I'm moving around. People say this one's like trying to be main character energy. So I'm like, okay, you guys at this point.
1: So if I, for example, see you right in front of your house,
0: yeah,
1: reading a book,
0: yeah,
1: I don't think you're being performative.
0: Yeah.
1: Do you understand? If I saw you in a park
0: reading a book,
1: I think you're being performative.
0: As opposed to what? What are you doing in that park? What are you doing in that park?
1: You could be doing anything else.
0: Like what?
1: Because the park is likely going to be noisy. There are going to be distractions here and there. And you just being with a book. We're not in 1970 or 1995.
0: Mean?
1: I mean, just seeing you with a book just gives off that vibe that you're just forcing to be
0: this
1: cool.
0: This is
1: people.
0: How I'm going to conclude, because you can't see me finish. Firstly, I am cool people. One, two, allow people to do what they want to do.
1: Okay.
0: I feel like, Belmont, I'm going to say something. I feel like the world has gotten so
1: digitalized.
0: No.
1: Okay.
0: I want to say so boring.
1: Uh-huh.
0: Like, these are the kind of people that have that we all are. Everybody's trying to be not cool or the nonchalant not cool. That's why we all go to the club and everybody's sitting down, because nobody has any fire anymore to do things that they really like. Everybody wants to be cool now. That's why people think if you're reading outside, you are trying to be cool.
1: I'll to take my stand, and I am not changing that. But
0: so it's performative.
1: Yeah,
0: I will read. Yeah.
1: Very performative. Anyways, you're welcome to your Drive Time Show on the Beat 97.9 FM. We're going all the way to 9 o'clock, and we'd love to hear from you. We'd love to know how you're doing. Want to know how you're doing, where you're listening from. Just do a vibe check with us, okay? 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
1: Right around my city. Caught up in traffic, taking you home. 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

0: 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We promise that we are going to make sure you have an amazing time. And if we don't deliver, you have our permission to not forgive us. I'm joking. Always forgive us, okay? It's the Drive Time Show on the B97.9 FM. And it's the weekend and we are so excited. You can tell by my voice.
1: We are super turned to make your weekend worthwhile. And for the guys, we're excited because, yes, it's indeed another sporting weekend. But hey, if you're not a lover of football, perhaps you might be a lover for some real action, because this Saturday on the 29th of August, one of our own is stepping into the ring to make history.
0: Now that is Nigerian boxer Moses Itaoma, and he is getting his shot at the IBM heavyweight world title. Now he is taking Filip Hagovic, and trust me, take my word for this, you do not want to miss this one. This is one of our own who is stepping into the ring with a world title on the line.
1: And he is just 21 years old and has an undefeated record. So we are expecting pure Niger power. This isn't just a fight. This is Niger power on the global stage. And guess who's powering the dream? Bet Ninja.
0: And you already know how we do when one of our own is in, when one of our own is outside. We step up and we definitely show out. So the fight is streaming live on DAZN with Bet Ninja powering the dream. So of course we are backing Moses, and we'll be watching this piece of Nigerian boxing history.
1: And you can join the conversation online by tweeting at BetNiger or using the hashtag at BetNigerXMoses. Also, hashtag One Fight From History. Again, the hashtags to join the conversation: BetNigerXMoses and One Fight From History. The fight is this Saturday and it's happening at the O2 Arena in London. 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That's where the fight is streaming. It's your Drive Time Show on the Beat 97.9 FM. Where are you listening from or driving to, headed to, working from, chilling from? And we are keeping you company from. We want to know where you're listening from. Tap in and say hi. Let's do a vibe check. Let's know how you're doing. 0903-314-1014.
0: 0903-314-1014. Be a part of the conversation. Now you're probably wondering what we have stored for you. Well, it's going to be a lot. It's always a lot, and we promise to deliver. Who is that guy? Spyro Anti was Savage.